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That is awesome. So that's a text one. So 200-200 is the number you text to, and the keyword is coming up right after this new Young the Giant song. I just heard these guys say that among their key influences, when they started, it was the Strokes. That was like their idols. They just wanted to sound like the Strokes. Then after that, they branched out to a lot of different things, and it ranged widely. And here's what I mean by widely. Radiohead to D'Angelo. Okay, that's a big swath right there. Different kind of love, Young the Giant, Channel 93.3.

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0: 93.3 Nerf. It's Tuesday. Beats a Monday, that's for sure. But still pretty far from the weekend. It's okay for me because I just got back from vacation. So A, I'm a little bit rested, and B, I've got a lot to catch up on. Try not to let the stress creep into the studio, though. But I will say this. Starting this week, we're going to have a music survey that goes out. And starting when it comes out, if you fill out that survey, could get yourself Supergirl movie passes. So I think we'll have 10 winners on there. Win a pair of passes each. So lots of people are going to win. You should just take that survey. Tell us what you think about music, and you could see that movie for free. So join us. Become a music nerd. KTCL.com. I'm Nerf. It's Channel 93.3. Straight ahead. Got the On the Verge track, Mother, M-O-T-H-E-R, with periods in between. The song is called My Love. Stick around and hear that. Keep it in.
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15: When I was in the third grade, I thought that I was gay, cause I could draw, my uncle was, and I kept my room straight. I told my mom, tears rushing down my face, she's like, Ben, you've loved girls since before pre-K. Tripping. Yeah, I guess she had a point, didn't she? Bunch of stereotypes all in my head. I remember doing the math, like, yeah, I'm good at Little League, a pre-K.

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1: What's going on, everybody? 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This record contains 18 songs. It took us a year and a half to make. It is some of my favorite work that we've ever done on any album. 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

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Nerf getting out of here. And Simona filling in for Swanee next. I will see you tomorrow at 3. Leaving you with some post-sex nachos and a deep feeling of satisfaction. SOS. Yeah.

0: Mike knows what he did last night. Oh, my hangover. Oh, God, what did I do last night?
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2: Hey, bro, it's Dave. 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
0: What blind date?
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0: Yeah, right. There's no way I'm going to Olive Garden. I hate Olive Garden.
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0: Please, ridiculous.

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Good evening. I'm Simone. Got a nice little set list on the way for you guys. I got some new music from Death Cab for Cutie coming up just before 7:30. I've got new music from Julia Wolf at around 7:40. And then that new banger from Tame Impala coming up just before 8 o'clock. Kicking things off with new music from Sublime until the sun explodes on Channel 93.3.

New music from Death Cab for Cutie, Riptides. That comes off their 11th studio album just released called I Built You a Tower. That is their first new album in 4 years and their first release on Anti Records. So they said when they switched their longtime label and signed with Anti Records, it was a return to their indie roots. And fans are agreeing. They are saying that the sound of this new album is really revisiting a lot of the energy from their earlier work. You might have heard it if you were at Outside Days. That is where they kicked off this tour. I've got some new music from Julia Wolf coming up in about 10 minutes. Channel 93.3.

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0: Channel 93.3. That's new music from Julia Wolf. It's called In My Room. I'm Simone. I've got some new music from Tame Impala on the way. And just after 8 o'clock, new music from Super Sometimes. You've got a shot at winning some tickets tomorrow. Nerf is back, and he is back to playing short-term memory. So get prepared to remember three things between 4 and 4:20. If you guess correctly, you could win tickets to Miles Smith at Ford Amphitheater on July 3rd. 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
2: Mike D of the Beastie Boys is set to release his solo debut called Thank You. 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

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Top-notch Colorado mystery slash thriller authors spill their secrets. Tomorrow at 6 p.m. at Tattered Cover on Colfax, have five best-selling award-winning Colorado mystery and thriller authors who will reveal how they make their tales so addictive to readers. 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You just got to register online, so make sure you do that. 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

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Noah Kahan, The Great Divide.

New music from Noah Kahan, The Great Divide, on Channel 93.3. I'm Simone. Noah Kahan posted a little video asking what lyrics of the new album are hitting the hardest. And for me, not only is Dan my favorite song, but there's a line that says, "Where do we go when we die? I wouldn't mind right here. I wouldn't mind at all." And every time I hear it or say it, I kind of tear up a little and get chills. Because, like, imagine being that happy. Channel 93.3.

0: 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I'm Simone. Throwing things back to the yeah. Heads will roll. Such a high energy show. I remember seeing them at Red Rocks just a few years ago, which props to them for keeping the energy up after all these years. I'm Simone. On the way, I've got some new music from Bike Roots. Now, he's coming to town, though he won't be at Red Rocks yet. I'm sure that's on the horizon for him. He's going to be at the Marquee on July 28th. You can grab tickets for that one at ktcl.com. While you're on our concert calendar, go ahead and check out the month of July because Miles Smith is going to be at Ford Amphitheater up in Vail. 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
1: Afternoon, everyone. DIA Chief Lou S. Melnati here with an update to the ongoing construction at Denver International Airport. I know you're all wondering why the construction here at DIA is taking a bit longer than expected. As you might have heard, we came across those underground chambers beneath the terminal. Thought they might have been the original baggage system, but appears they predate humanity as we know it. And naturally, this has slowed permits. Anybody who's redone their bathroom can tell you. We've also discovered the blueprints sometimes change on their own. And in certain lighting, hidden messages appear. Likely just a clerical error.

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I'm Simone. I was talking to somebody recently about an artist or a band, like, coming up with a song and then thinking about how they have to play that song or be ready to play that song multiple times for 30 plus years. And if the song doesn't make you happy, you should not release it. Hopefully this one makes Meek happy, because I have a feeling she'll be playing it for years to come. It's Meek, Fabulous, on Channel 93.3.

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New music from Post Sex Nachos, SOS, on Channel 93.3. I'm Simone. Those guys have their new album, Big Bad, coming out on September 18th. And then, like a week later, they hit the road on tour. They're going to be here in Denver at the Bluebird Theater on October 28th. You'll want to grab tickets to that real soon. 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

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Classic Weezer from their album Everything Will Be Alright in the End. Suddenly blowing up on TikTok. Weezer, go away.

0: Channel 93.3, that's new music from Weezer with Bethany Constantino. It's called Go Away. Weezer is staying busy on top of announcing a tour. They're going to be playing the iHeartRadio Music Festival, and lead vocalist Rivers Cuomo maybe accidentally made a private upload public. He's got a bunch of covers like Radiohead Creep, Dolly Parton's Jolene, Nirvana Lithium, and more up on YouTube. Something fun to look into before maybe he makes it private again. I'm still seeing him today, so you might have time. I'm Simone. I've got some new music from Young the Giant on the way for you. Tomorrow, your next shot at snagging some tickets to see Miles Smith. He's going to be at Ford Amphitheater up in Vail on July 3rd. 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

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I've got some new music on the way from Edgehill. New music from Young the Giant up next. It's almost 10 o'clock. What are you getting into on a Tuesday night? I almost forgot what day it was. Here's Young the Giant, Different Kind of Love on Channel 93.3.

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2: Mike D of the Beastie Boys is set to release his solo debut called Thank You. 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The full Mike D 5D album Thank You will be released on August 28th. I'm Steve Arell with the Channel 93 Music Feed.
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Channel 93.3. I'm Simone. For all my friends that are working late tonight and you're looking forward to something to do with the kids that won't break the bank, on Thursday, June 11th through Sunday, June 14th, the Denver Premium Outlets in Thornton have National Outlet Shopping Days, which obviously that costs money, but they have a free event including the Butterfly Pavilion experts teaching about pollinators and the Denver Lego user group creating a Legos mural with the kids on June 14th. 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

Tame Impala, Dracula, on Channel 93.3. I'm Simone. Tame Impala's Kevin Parker said that that song is basically about running from the sunlight because of, like, a hangover. You went a little too crazy the night before. Well, if you heard me on Monday, that's exactly what I was dealing with. Man, that lasted all day. It's true. I'm almost 32. I'm Simone. I've got a garage session from Young the Giant coming up in about 6 minutes. Channel 93.3.

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Channel 93.3. That's new music from Marshmello with Portugal the Man. It's called Phoenix. I'm Simone. I'm getting out of here, but Alex Mack is in next. He's got a lot of new music on the way, including some bangers that the music nerds are loving. Little hint, kicking things off with Young the Giant. Channel 93.3. When I

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1: Really excited about the lineup tonight. I feel like, you know, we've sort of sprinkled in some songs here and there, and then I watched them, you know, become more and more requested on the show until they eventually, like, kind of start taking off, which is pretty sweet. Like, Temper City on the show tonight. Bridget Calls Me Baby. One of my favorites right now, Clarion, the song Hello Juliet that I can't stop listening to. Plus, you know, like, Noah Kahan, Sam Fender and Olivia Dean together on this song Rain Me In that I'm obsessed with. Plus, we have, you know, Dirty Heads and a new one from The Neighborhood tonight. So make sure you're hanging out. This is Emerging Alt, an hour of the best new releases, all starting with Young the Giant. It's a different kind of love.

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Temper City. That's self-aware here on Emerging Alts. I'm Alex Mack. This band's called Bridget Calls Me Baby, and I've had a couple of people ask me if they're British. No, actually. I can kind of see where you would get that, but the lead singer is actually originally from Texas. The band now calls Chicago home, which is kind of interesting. They just got like such a like 80s kind of like old school feels weird, like new wave vibe. But no, not British at all. This song's called Slumber Party.

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Hello, Juliet. That was Clarion on Emerging Alt. My name's Alex Mack. You know, it's so funny. I try not to let TikTok be my whole life, you know, and source of entertainment. People always joke like, oh, my favorite show's on, and it's just TikTok videos, right? But I think TikTok is a good indicator of like kind of what's hot right now, like what bands and songs and artists are about to take off. And this Biba Doobie song that features the Marias all over my For You page, which is a good indicator that it's a big one. The song's called All I Did Is Dream of You.

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1: Noah Kahan, it's Doors on Emerging Alt. My name's Alex Mack. Noah Kahan, one of these artists that I always watch. Okay, I always try to watch interviews of all the bands that we're playing, right? Just to get to know them a little bit better in case I haven't interviewed them or seen them live or whatever. And I'm just like dying to hang out with Noah Kahan. He's just so self-deprecating, so funny, talking a lot about his gastrointestinal problems. Feels relatable. Cannons right now. Song's called Starlight.

Channel 93.3, Sam Fender, Olivia Dean, together on that. It's Rain Me In here on Emerging Alt. My name's Alex Mack. I've just kind of accepted the fact that I'm going to be super broke this summer. There are just like an insane amount of tours happening, all of which I want to go to. Like these guys, Dirty Heads, kicking off a tour with 311 in July, which crazy that that's right around the corner. But I would love to hear this live. It's new, called One of Those Days. Yeah.

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The idea is that each release brings together different artists with different influences to create a unique sound. Here's our song,

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1: Mike D of the Beastie Boys is set to release his solo debut called Thank You. 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The full Mike D 5D album Thank You will be released on August 28th. I'm Steve Arell with the Channel 93.3 Music Feed.
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17: 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I mean, we kind of, you know, gained attention back in our home country in Iceland, like, just over 10 years ago. And from then on, everything happened so quickly. We got signed in the U.S., and we've been touring and living in the U.S. pretty much since. So kind of a crazy roller coaster ride. It's kind of like, yeah, you don't really think about it, I guess. You stay busy until you, like, stop and you look back and you realize, you know, how much has really happened.
16: Kaleo comes to Red Rocks on July 14th. 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

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Classic Weezer from their album Everything Will Be Alright in the End. Suddenly blowing up on TikTok. Weezer, go away.

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1: Mike D of the Beastie Boys is set to release his solo debut called Thank You. 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The full Mike D 5D album Thank You will be released on August 28th. 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
13: It's been a roller coaster, really. I mean, we kind of, you know, gained attention in back in our home country in Iceland, like just over 10 years ago. And from then on, everything happened so quickly. We got signed in the U.S. and we've been touring and living in the U.S. pretty much since. So kind of a crazy roller coaster ride. It's kind of like, yeah, you don't really think about it, I guess. You stay busy until you, like, stop and you look back and you realize, you know, how much has really happened.
12: Kaleo comes to Red Rocks on July 14th. 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Lord Huron playing Red Rocks on June 10th. Metric plays the Fillmore Auditorium on June 11th. John Bellion coming to Red Rocks on June 11th. And Kid Cudi and Big Boy playing the Junkyard on June 12th. 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
2: 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I'm Steve Arell with the Channel 93.3 Music Feed.
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26: 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I mean, we kind of, you know, gained attention in back in our home country in Iceland, like just over 10 years ago. And from then on, everything happened so quickly. We got signed in the U.S. and we've been touring and living in the U.S. pretty much since. So kind of a crazy roller coaster ride. It's kind of like, yeah, you don't really think about it, I guess. You stay busy until you, like, stop and you look back and you realize, you know, how much has really happened.
25: Kaleo comes to Red Rocks on July 14th. In the month of June, Jimmy Eat World playing Red Rocks on June 9th, Lord Huron playing Red Rocks on June 10th. Metric plays the Fillmore Auditorium on June 11th, John Bellion coming to Red Rocks on June 11th, and Kid Cudi and Big Boy playing the Junkyard on June 12th. 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

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I'm Steve Burrell. Probably a little early for that, unless you're going to 7-Eleven. I guess King Supers is open right now, but now I'm just thinking too much. 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

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A good chance you came across this online somewhere. You just kind of hear this hook for Temper City. 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

Ed Chill with Double Take on Channel 93. Steve Brunell, those guys coming back this year to a slightly larger venue that they're at before. They were at HQ back in April when they came in for their first go-round through Denver, but back again in October, October 8th, this time at the Marquee. Maybe 100 or so more people might fit into that. 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

Channel 93.3 and Steve Burrell when Smashing Pumpkins come through this next year. It'll be a great time of the year for a Smashing Pumpkin shows. It's right up against Halloween. October 27th will be the date at Ball Arena for their Rats in a Cage tour, which is celebrating this album, which name checks this song. It's your throwback track from Smashing Pumpkins, Bullet with Butterfly Wings. The world.

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I'm Steve Burrell. Noah Kahan getting ready to kick off his tour tomorrow night in Orlando. If I was a touring musician, I don't know where I'd start my summer tour, but it wouldn't be Orlando. Florida wouldn't make the cut until the fall, at the least. But coming to Denver, August 8th and 9th, Coors Field, it's Noah Kahan, The Great Divide, Channel 93.3.

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0: Toe Beans. 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

0: Super Sometimes with Afterthought on Channel 93.3. See, Burrell, here's the thought I had. If Supergirl is bulletproof, then how come she has pierced ears? That actually was a question that came up that I saw recently about the new movie, new Supergirl movie. And the answer is that she was born on Krypton. She didn't even know she had superpowers until she got here. She was a teenager. So that's the answer to that. And you can think about that while you're watching the new Supergirl movie. If you win our tickets, because that's part of what we got here for the music survey going out this week. So, music nerds, the question we're going to ask you about that song is like, what do you think? How do you like it? And if you answer that question before Tuesday, officially, not just out loud here in the car, on your music survey, could win tickets to Supergirl, the new movie. That's what we got up for grabs here in the music survey that goes out a little bit, I guess it's not today, this is tomorrow that one goes out, but something to look forward to. Something to think about. We didn't have a movie last week, but we do this week. So let us know what you think about that. Or Young the Giant, Different Kind of Love. That's on the way.
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Channel 93. I'm Steve Urell. So on Monday, you might have heard the tornado sirens. And on Monday, the tornado sirens went off for like 3 minutes. And that is in response to somebody calling 911 and said there was a tornado. But the problem was there was no tornado. And I think we found one of the rare spots where maybe the 911 operator should check, should like verify. Like normally, if you call 911, they're not going to ask you for proof. But perhaps if you call and say there's a tornado or that aliens you're attacking, you know, something like that, they should, you know, just make one more phone call before pressing that button. Save some people some fast heartbeats. Not for me, though. I love sirens. Bring them all day. This is for other people that might appreciate that. It's Young the Giant, Different Kind of Love, Channel 93.

Island Femmes, Blister in the Sun, your throwback track in Channel 93. Steve Burrell, those lyrics oft discussed over the 45 years that that song's been out. And it has been determined that, yes, that song is indeed about drugs. Classic rock and roll trope. And they'll be here in September celebrating that album. I'm Steve Burrell with Miles Smith. He'll be here in Vail July 3rd. Here's a song of his, Not About Drugs. It's John Lakey 3.

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2: Mike D of the Beastie Boys is set to release his solo debut called Thank You. 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
2: It's a great festival. I mean, I think any band that's had a chance to play international festivals, the crowds and the environment, the attitude of like the way these guys put on a show is just different from a lot of 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in Rio is definitely a special one.
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1: It's weird to think about because it felt really odd to be going in there as a band that was still functional and active. It was like taking one night off to do a little retrospective, which is not something we think about really ever. But for one night, and I think it was as much for friends and family as it was for us. It was really, really nice to include all the people that had, you know, either raised us or helped us along all those years and, you know, and have a good time doing it. And then the very next day, you know, we're all thinking about the next record.
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0: Ocho in 5. Sir, that doesn't make sense. The Ocho in
1: 5. Just do it.
0: Okay.
1: All systems go.
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Death Cab for Cutie, Riptides on Channel 93.3. I'm Steve Burrell. I feel like I need to sit down with that new album, I Built You a Tower. Heard some good stuff from it. Because I recently just sat down and listened to the new Modest Mouse album. And in the 2000s, those bands kind of occupied the same space in my brain. But that new Modest Mouse is so good. So I need to check out the Death Cab for Cutie, see if it keeps pace. I'm Steve Burrell, Death Cab for Cutie, part of our concerts past as well for this year. Looking forward to August, another show coming through in August to Red Rocks. It's of Monsters and Men hitting Red Rocks on August 6th. The real prize here for What's in My Can this week. Let's get it off the ground. What's in My Can, brought to you by Steel Bros Heating and Cooling. It's the game where I have a can. First person to correctly identify the item inside this can today at 303-631-2933. Wins the game and wins my prize. The aforementioned Red Rock show featuring of Monsters and Men, August 6th. And we play like this. I'm going to describe the can first. This is the Turkish Delight can. It's the flat rectangular can. It sounds like this when I shake it with the item inside. Now, I'm going to use this clue. I used this clue like 2 weeks ago, and somebody got it on the first guess. So I'm hoping that doesn't happen. I hope we go a little bit further, but let's see. What's in My Can is an office supply. You going to work? Might just be using this today. 303-631-2933. What's in My Can? Kills me now.

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0: Zero Satan, so on Channel 93. I'm Steve Burrell. We're playing What's My Cam? Trying to get you into Monsters and Men here with this game. It's brought to you by Steel Bros Heating and Cooling. And here's where we're at so far. I said I'm using the Turkish Delight can. It sounds like this when I shake it with the item inside. And I gave you one clue. I said that one clue is this is an office supply. And you tell me what it is. So at 303-631-2933, can anybody get it? On round one, Channel 93, good morning. Who is this?
1: Good morning, Steve. This is Charles with Bradley and Susie in the car.
0: All right, team. Your assignment is to figure out what's in this can, I guess. But you're the first people through. I have to change my verbiage on that. Would you like the extra shake?
2: Yes, please.
0: Yeah, okay, here we go.
1: Hear that?
0: Focus, yeah. Everyone. I did it three times as long as I normally do. But now you got to figure it out. All right, get together, put your heads together, tell me what's in my can.
1: It's an office supply, girls. What do you think? What about, can we say scotch tape? Is there scotch tape?
0: You can say scotch tape, but it is wrong. That is not in my can. Hi, what's in this can? What's going on in there? Jeez.
3: Stapler?
0: Stapler, no. But what is in my can?
3: Is it a push pin?
0: No, it's not. Do you know what's in this can?
3: A staple puller.
0: Nope. That was the first guess one from a couple weeks ago. Anyway, go Rockies. What's in my can?
4: Hi, Steve. My name is Matt. It's my contention you have whiteout in your can.
0: Oh, that is well said, but incorrect. You, what's in my can? Spit it out.
5: Steve, I'm going to say, is it a pen?
0: Yeah, it's a pen.
5: Nothing.
0: Oh, man, I feel like someone may have been doing a little homework today.
5: Yes, I did. I try to do it every day, but...
0: I don't always do that, but today I did. And I guess you could tell me why you think a pen is in my can.
5: I'm going to say because it's National Ballpoint Day.
0: It is National Ballpoint Pen Day today, and do you know why it's National Ballpoint Pen Day today?
5: I don't.
0: Well, now you're going to learn a little something. We're all going to learn something. Today is the day, 83 years ago, 1943, the ballpoint pen was patented by Laszlo Biro of Budapest, Hungary. And now we all know.
5: Well, that's perfect because that won me some tickets.
0: Well, that works for you because being that I said that fact out loud, you have that in your brain, which has effectively pushed another fact out that might be more important. But for you, it worked out because you won tickets for it. Who's this?
5: This is Jake.
0: Jake, super work. Well earned. You know, I say that sometimes, but this one was. You worked it out. You had a reason for your answer, and it scored you a pair of tickets to go check out of Monsters and Men coming through in August 6th, Red Rocks.
5: That's great. Thank you.
0: Of course. And then there's this, too. By knowing you have this pen, all that work paid off because now you also win the game! Yeah! Okay, time to get serious. Live from the Channel 93 garage, it's Florence and the Machine. Shake it out.

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Tame Impala, Dracula, and Channel 93.3. Steve Burrell, no surprise we have a red flag warning in effect for today. So, you know, burning, beware, because the hot, dry conditions that we had yesterday. So repeat today, but just a little bit warmer, a little bit drier, a little cool down coming for tomorrow. Little one. 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
0: Dirty Heads, One of Those Days.

Pretty Heads, one of those days on Channel 93. Steve Burrell, one of those days being 2 weeks and one day away, going to be at Red Rocks for a show. Hopefully as sunny as we're going to get today, hot one today, getting up into the 90s. It's Channel 93.

American Author is the best day of my life on Channel 93. It's your throwback track. I'm Steve Burrell. If you throw it back to 2007, 19 years ago today, was the final episode of The Sopranos aired. And I know that final episode, the last part of the last episode, is a lot of controversy about whether it was good or not. I personally loved it. I'm not going to describe what it was. You got to search it out yourself. But personally, I thought it was one of the best endings possible. The best ending possible. 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

Noah Kahan, The Great Divide on Channel 93.3. I'm Steve Burrell here with a stretch of concerts in August, like there usually is. Like there's usually a lot of great stuff in August. But if you look at it, just with Noah Kahan on the 8th and the 9th at Coors Field, and the day before that on the 7th, got Sublime, along with Slightly Stupid and 311, they're going to be at Fiddler's Green. 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
22: From the True Green Weather Center.
23: Lots of sunshine and a hot day ahead. It's going to be breezy as well. Temperatures near 90 and another day with high fire danger. I'm Fox 31 Pinpoint Weather Team meteorologist Kylie Burse.
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I'm Swanee covering Smitty this week. 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

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It's Cranberries with Linger. I'm Swanee. Happy Wednesday, folks. Another warm one out there today. Dare I say hot. Highs in the 90s this afternoon. Cooling down a little bit tomorrow. And I guess we may be getting rain this weekend. Fingers crossed. I got some new music from Super Sometimes on the way coming up before the hour's over. It's Channel 93.3.

Channel 93.3, Swanee, getting ready to close out the 10 o'clock here. I've got a throwback on the way, Tickle Me Pink with Typical in the 11 o'clock hour. Some local heroes there. 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

Channel 93.3, Swanee. Happy Wednesday, folks. It's already another hot one out there today. Maybe you like the heat. I do not. I was sleeping on top of the covers last night. I am definitely would rather be too cold than warm kind of guy. 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

Channel 93.3. It's Swanee. We're getting real close to the noon hour, which means throwback lunch on the way. I've got some madness, Lenny Kravitz, Duran Duran, Offspring, and more. Around 12:30 p.m., going to be playing some trivia, giving away tickets to Oration at Cervantes on June 20th. Right now, new music from Post Sex Nachos. 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

0: hockey's opening day. Colorado, famous for Blucifer, the Mile High City, and terrible baseball. A land carved by red rocks and strong weed. A fan base forged in thin air and thick skin. A true Rockies fan learns to boo before they can speak.
1: Boo!
0: It's not taught, it's inherited. Passed down like a steel snow shovel. But for one day, opening day.
2: Play ball!
0: The one day of the year that Colorado Rockies fans have pure hope and are positive for the season. Or at least until the second inning. On this day, the record is 0-0.
3: Well, we're not losing yet.
0: The bullpen is steady. The bats are alive. For one bright afternoon in the Mile High City, belief rises with the altitude. This ritual, this devotion, this is Colorado baseball.
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31: It's been a roller coaster, really. I mean, we kind of, you know, gained attention back in our home country in Iceland, like just over 10 years ago. And from then on, everything happened so quickly. We got signed in the U.S. and we've been touring and living in the U.S. pretty much since. So kind of a crazy roller coaster ride. It's kind of like, yeah, you don't really think about it, I guess. You stay busy until you, like, stop and you look back and you realize, you know, how much has really happened.
30: Kaleo Io comes to Red Rocks on July 14th. In the month of June, Jimmy Eat World playing Red Rocks on June 9th, Lord Huron playing Red Rocks on June 10th. Metric plays the Fillmore Auditorium on June 11th, John Bellion coming to Red Rocks on June 11th, and Kid Cudi and Big Boy playing the Junkyard on June 12th. 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
30: 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I'm covering it, Smitty, this week, and I could not be happier. 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And look, now I'm here hosting it. You can move up in the world, folks. I got some throwbacks on the way from Lenny Kravitz, Duran Duran, Offspring. It could not be a Swanee Throwback Lunch if we did not start out with some ska. 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
3: Don't watch that. 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

Everlast, what it's like on Channel 93.3's Throwback Lunch, sponsored by Common Spirit. I'm Swanee, covering Smitty today. Just a couple minutes ago, you heard Steve Burrell's impeccable impression of Tom from MySpace. Remember when choosing your top eight was like the most important thing in the world? No, maybe more important was picking your front page song. Might have been one of these tracks that we've played so far. I definitely had Madness One Step Beyond on my front page at some point in time. We got some Linkin Park, What I've Done on the Way, Duran Duran, Ordinary World. Right now it's Lenny Kravitz, Are You Gonna Go My Way? 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

Linkin Park, What I've Done on Channel 93.3's Throwback Lunch. I'm Swanee. I've got some Offspring on the way. The kids aren't all right. Right after that, around 12:30 p.m., giving away my next set of tickets to Oration at Cervantes on June 20th. 10 days away. It's on the calendar, ktcl.com. 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Get in my inbox. I'll have a trivia question for you live on the air. 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

0: It's The Offspring with The Kids Aren't All Right on Channel 93.3's Throwback Lunch, sponsored by Common Spirit. I'm Swanee, and just yesterday, a listener hit me up and said, hey, Swanee, did you know that Sega is making a new Crazy Taxi game? If you don't remember, Crazy Taxi was this awesome arcade game where you drove people around. The Offspring did pretty much the entire soundtrack for that game, I believe. So with the announcement of a new Crazy Taxi game, hopefully we'll get some more awesome Offspring tunes on that. And I just had to play that track in honor of that announcement. Hey, we've reached 12:30 p.m., just about the end of Throwback Lunch. I'm still giving away some tickets. Right now, it's trivia. This week, I am your hookup to Oration live at Cervantes on June 20th, 10 days away. It's on the concert calendar, ktcl.com. If you want to play, it's easy. You got to open up your Instagram app, look me up at 933swanee, at 933swanny. You'll see a picture of a handsome, bespectacled man. That's me. Get in my inbox. Got a trivia question here for you right now. And first person with the right answer in my DMs going home with today's tickets. So it's Throwback Lunch. I figured to do some throwback trivia. I was thinking about this today for some reason. And so I decided to make a question out of it. I want to know, back in 1999, the U.S. National Security Agency, the NSA, banned this toy from government headquarters and other secure facilities because intelligence officials feared the interactive toy could record and repeat classified conversations. This is a huge scare due to some misinformation regarding this toy. What was the name of this toy? It was a huge trend in 1999. Kids were clamoring for it. Parents were fist fighting at Toys R Us to get a hold of these toys for their kids. What was the name of that toy that the NSA was so afraid of? Get that answer in my inbox before anyone else going home with today's tickets.
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It's on the calendar, ktcl.com. I'm at Swanee. Just gave away another pair of tickets to Eration Live June 20th at Cervantes. Today's question was, in 1999, the NSA banned this toy from government headquarters and other secure facilities for fear that they could record and repeat classified conversations. That was the Furby. The Furby getting the NSA all up in a tizzy about its potential capabilities. Totally unfounded. The toys could not record any conversations. It was a complete hoax, but apparently enough to scare our government into banning them. I remember I had two Furbies. My mom got me two for Christmas. Thank you. Shout out to my mom. That's a great mom there. However, I did not appreciate the Furbies. They were not as cool as I thought they were going to be. Hey, if you missed out on today's trivia, if you're too slow, if you got the question wrong, tune in tomorrow, 12:30 p.m. for your next chance at tickets. 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

0: this afternoon. She's taking some time off this week. Another hot one out there. Highs pushing the 90-degree mark. The Colorado Rockies playing later today, 6:40 p.m. against the Cubs. Lots going on as we head into the summer. And lots coming up for this hour as well. I've got new music from Young the Giant, Different Kind of Love on the way. Right now it's Cake, Never There, Channel 93.3.
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They're celebrating the release of their new album, Victory Garden, that came out last month on the 1st. They're coming through on July 31st with Cold War Kids playing the Dillon Amphitheater. 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

Channel 93.3, Swanee. Got some new music for you right now from Death Cab for Cutie. Just last Friday, they released their 11th studio album called I Built You a Tower. 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
1: Mike D of the Beastie Boys is set to release his solo debut called Thank You. 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The full Mike D 5D album Thank You will be released on August 28th. I'm Steve Arell with the Channel 93 Music Feed.
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1: You have dreams, you know, you have things which you'd love to get to or love to do. And I think that you can't be in control of it, but you can definitely aim towards something. And the more you get older, every day is such a blessing. There's a phrase which was written by a singer called Leonard Cohen, which is, the crack is where the light comes in. So sometimes you have to go through something painful or a breakage to see the beauty of things. That's how I feel.
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2: 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I mean, we kind of, you know, gained attention back in our home country in Iceland, like just over 10 years ago. And from then on, everything happened so quickly. We got signed in the U.S. and we've been touring and living in the U.S. pretty much since. So kind of a crazy roller coaster ride. It's kind of like, yeah, you don't really think about it, I guess. You stay busy until you like stop and you look back and you realize, you know, how much has really happened.
1: Kaleo comes to Red Rocks on July 14th. 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Lord Huron playing Red Rocks on June 10th. Metric plays the Fillmore Auditorium on June 11th. John Bellion coming to Red Rocks on June 11th. And Kid Cudi and Big Boy playing the Junkyard on June 12th. 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

0: 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I'm Swanee covering Smitty this afternoon. 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

0: 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I'm Swanee. 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We've got a post up for your chance to win a four-pack to Dance Gavin Dance live at the Fillmore on June 22nd, later this month. Here's how to enter. Find the post on the Instagram, like it, and tag your friends in the comments to enter. What do I got coming up? 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

Channel 93.3. It's Swanee. I'm getting out of here. I'm not used to this, folks. I'm not used to having the rest of the day off. Thank you, Smitty, for taking some time off so I can know what the evening looks like outside the KTCL studios. Just kidding, folks. I love my PM slot, but it is also fun hanging out with the afternoon crew. We've got Nerf on the way. He's got new music from Dexter and the Moon Rocks later in the afternoon around 4 p.m. He's giving away tickets to Miles Smith at Ford Amphitheater on July 3rd, playing some short-term memory for that. I've got some new music right now from Yellow Card, teaming up with Good Charlotte for this one. It's Bedroom Posters on Channel 9.

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1: Hello, citizens. 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

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It's Channel 93.3. They're from rural Texas. Wonder if that makes them San Antonio Spurs fans. Certainly doesn't make me a San Antonio Spurs fan. Go Nuggets, but I guess right now, go Knicks. Why not? 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

0: Great Divide, Noah Kahan, Channel 93.3. That guy is a superstar and at the same time, every dude. I mean, in his biopic, body of work, he and his brother are in a blacksmith shop, like blacksmithing stuff and shotgunning beers. I mean, I don't know where to find a blacksmith shop, but if I did go to a blacksmith shop and do some work, yeah, I'd probably shotgun some beers too. Though it seems a little bit dangerous. It's Channel 93.3. I'm Nerf, and I've got tickets to give away to a very cool show going on up at Ford Amphitheater in Vail. It's Miles Smith. Still have not seen Miles live, so I'm excited. I'd love to go to this show up in the scenic Ford Amphitheater in Vail. If you'd like to win some free tickets, I got them for you at 4:10. So be listening. Got some 21 Pilots on the way in about 4.5 minutes. Stick around.
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Nerf, Steve and I were talking in our meeting today about other tracks off of Breach that should have been singles because they're just awesome songs. Drum Show, for one, was one. There, Garbage is another good song. What do you think? Do you have any favorites off of Breach that you're like, why didn't they put this out as a single? That was a jam-packed, awesome album. 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

double take. 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That song has taken off with music nerds. 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It's Channel 93.3, Nerf. Straight ahead at about 4:10, going to be playing Short Term Memory, giving away tickets to Miles Smith up in Vail. If you'd like to go to that show on July 3rd, stick around. Got three things for you to remember. It's Channel 93.3.

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2: It's been a roller coaster, really. I mean, we kind of, you know, gained attention back in our home country in Iceland, like, just over 10 years ago. And from then on, everything happened so quickly. We got signed in the U.S., and we've been touring and living in the U.S. pretty much since. So kind of a crazy roller coaster ride. It's kind of like, yeah, you don't really think about it, I guess. You stay busy until you, like, stop and you look back and you realize, you know, how much has really happened.
1: Kaleo comes to Red Rocks on July 14th. 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Lord Huron playing Red Rocks on June 10th. Metric plays the Fillmore Auditorium on June 11th. John Bellion coming to Red Rocks on June 11th. And Kid Cudi and Big Boy playing the Junkyard on June 12th. 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

Channel 93.3, Nerf, got short-term memory up next from Big O Tires, giving away some tickets to see Miles Smith up in Vail at the Ford Amphitheater. Going to be a fantastic show, and plus, it's just like beautiful July 3rd in the mountains. You should get a hotel room that night, spend July 4th up there too. Why not? Going to be gorgeous. So, you want to win those tickets, stick around right after all-time low. I'll give you three things to remember. Be the first to get it right and win. Short-term memory up next, Channel 93.3.

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1: Time for Nerf short-term memory. Can you remember three things from 4 to 420 to score?
2: Here we go. Short-term memory from Big O Tires. Giving away tickets to see Miles Smith up in Vail on July 3rd. You want these tickets? Remember three things. Be the first to get it right, and you score. All right. Thing number one is take. T-A-K-E. Take. Take is thing one. Thing two coming up after Three Doors Down when you got all three things. Hit me up, 303-631-2933.

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2: 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M-Y, my is thing number two, my. Now, thing three is going to happen right after this track called SOS from Post Sex Nachos. And once you hear thing three, start dialing 303-631-2933. That's my number. I'll take the first correct answer and hook you up with those Miles Smith tickets. 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

0: Channel 93.3, I'm Nerf paying off a little short-term memory here. Who's this on the phone?
1: This is Steve.
0: Steve, what's going on, man?
1: Not a lot. Just got off of work, so ready to do nothing.
0: Congratulations, my friend. Got your tickets here for Miles Smith at the Ford Amphitheater in Vail, and that's July 3rd. You want to go to this show?
1: I'd love to go to. Only if you take my heart, though.
0: There you go. Snuck it in there before I could even ask for it. You got it, man. Take My Heart is all three things, and you got it. So congratulations. You're going to the show.
1: Awesome. Thank you so much.
0: Very welcome, and we'll do this again tomorrow, 4:10. Be listening. It's short-term memory. I got some Ella Red for you right now. Put your money where your mouth is. Channel 93.3.

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Different Kind of Love, Young the Giant, Channel 93.3. Does that sound like radical empathy to you? Well, that's kind of a theme, they say, in writing this album, radical empathy. And Samir goes on to say, like, that it's a beautiful thing, but at the same time, it's very difficult to practice, and the world will kind of fight you on it. Okay. What was the question? Anyway, it's Channel 93.3.

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1: Miles Smith right there playing Vail on July 3rd, and I'll give you some tickets tomorrow at 410 in short-term memory. 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

Channel 93.3, Nerf. I don't know, man. I try to stay engaged a little bit with pro sports, even when my teams are not involved. So, you know, NBA championship going on tonight. 6:30, I believe, is game time. Knicks could go up 3-1, or they could get the series tied up against the Spurs. I think I'm a Knicks fan this time around. Well, because, you know, who likes the Spurs, really? It's Channel 93.3, 311.

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afterthought, super sometimes, Channel 93.3, it's new music, and I went to see those guys at the Summit Music Hall not too long ago. And going into it, I was thinking to myself that probably going to be a very young band, maybe do some kind of stupid things that most bands learn not to do as they mature, but I thought maybe they were pretty talented and it would show. And turns out, yeah, 100%, that was exactly it. It was a little raw, but very good. And I expect big things from that band. It's Channel 93.3.